A Fantasy and Variations Briant by Ferdinando Soar, and that was Jodrin Duncombe playing the guitar from a recording that just released July 17th of this year. 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Welcome to the dinner concert for this Tuesday evening. I'm Matt Rogers. We're going to start off with a grand concerto, big concerto by Handel, is Concerto Grosso Opus 6 Number 2, played by Boston Baroque.

Martin Perlman and Boston Baroque with the Concerto Grosso, Opus 6, Number 2 by Handel here on The Dinner Concert on WRR 101, all classical, all the time. I've got some really fun music by Johann Strauss Jr. for you later in the hour, about 30 minutes from now. But first, we're going to hear the second of the Haydn quartets by Mozart. These are quartets that Mozart composed and dedicated to Haydn. This happens to be the only one of the bunch in a minor key. String quartet number 15 in D minor by Mozart, the Klinka quartet performing.

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That's the Klenka Quartet performing Mozart's String Quartet No. 15 here on WRR 101. That one's going to be performed by the Escher Quartet at the Dallas Chamber Music Society September of this year. It's the Dinner Concert on WRR 101, classical music for everyone, and that includes you, so good to have you here this evening. Some fun music by Johann Strauss Jr. for your evening meal. This is the Accelerations Waltz, played by the Berlin Philharmonic.

Herbert von Karajan and the Berlin Philharmonic with the Accelerations Waltz by Johann Strauss Jr. here on WRR 101, Classical for Everyone. Good to have you here tonight. Thanks for tuning in to the dinner concert. I'm Matt Rogers. I've got your evening concert coming up at the top of the hour. 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More information at dallascityhall.com. 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

Beethoven's Fidelio Overture, the overture to his one and only opera. And that was Riccardo Muti conducting here on his birthday, born July 28th, 1941 in Naples, Italy. Riccardo Muti conducting the Philadelphia Orchestra in that recording. And it is time for your evening concert on WRRFM and HD1, Dallas-Fort Worth, Classical Music and the Arts for North Texas. Thanks for dropping by. This is from a fairly new release, came out in May of this year, called In Plain Sight, music by Grażyna Bacewicz, a Polish composer. This is her piano sonata number 2, played by Joanna Kacperek.

Joanna Kutz-Perrick playing the piano for the Sonata No. 2 by the Polish composer Grzegorz Bacewicz here on WRR 101, Classical for Everyone. You're listening to the evening concert, music to help you wind down the day. Thanks for dropping by tonight. 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

commissioned for the Bolshoi Theater's celebration of the 37th anniversary of the October Revolution. 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The evening concert continues with music by the Hungarian composer Georges Ligeti. This is his String Quartet No. 2, and it's the Marmon Quartet performing on WRR 101.

Described as one of the most innovative and influential composers from the latter half of the 20th century, one of the most important avant-garde composers, Georges Ligeti, his string quartet number 2, that was the Marmon Quartet performing here on WRR-FM and HD1 Dallas-Fort Worth, Classical Music and the Arts for North Texas. This is the evening concert, music to help you wrap up your day. I'm Matt Rogers, music by Mozart for you, arranged for flute and guitar. It was originally a piano sonata, number 4 by Mozart, played here by Ransom Wilson and Manuel Barueco.

Manuel Barueco playing guitar, Ransom Wilson playing the flute for an arrangement of Mozart's Piano Sonata No. 4 here on WR.

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2: Symphony No. 3, which he composed just a few months after turning 18. 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

Riccardo Muti conducting the Vienna Philharmonic here on his birthday, born this day back in 1941. The Symphony No. 3 by Franz Schubert here on WRR 101. 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

That's music by the Chinese-American composer Zhao Long, and that was called Bamboo Grove for Unaccompanied Violin, composed in 2024. Patrick Yim playing the violin. And you're listening to the evening concert on WRRFM and HD1, Dallas-Fort Worth, classical for everyone. Music by the composer who is known as the father of Native American composition, Lewis Wayne Ballard. This is called The Four Moons, and it's the Fort Smith Symphony here led by John Jeter.

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fellow citizens, we cannot escape history. That is what he said. That is what Abraham Lincoln said. Fellow citizens, we cannot escape history. We of this Congress and this administration will be remembered in spite of ourselves. No personal significance or insignificance can spare one or another of us. The fiery trial through which we pass will light us down in honor or dishonor to the latest generation. We, even we here, hold the power and bear the responsibility.

He was born in Kentucky, raised in Indiana. And lived in Illinois. And this is what he said. This is what Abe Lincoln said. The dogmas of the quiet past are inadequate to the stormy present. The occasion is piled high with difficulty, and we must rise with the occasion. As our case is new, so must we think anew and act anew. We must disenthrall ourselves, and then we shall save our country.

And standing erect, he was 6 feet 4 inches tall. And this is what he said. He said, "It is the eternal struggle between two principles, right and wrong, throughout the world. It is the same spirit that says, you toil and work and earn bread, and I'll eat it. No matter in what shape it comes, whether from the mouth of a king who seeks to bestride the people of his own nation and live by the fruit of their labor, or from one race of men as an apology for enslaving another race, it is the same tyrannical principle."

Lincoln was a quiet man. Abe Lincoln was a quiet and a melancholy man. But when he spoke of democracy, this is what he said. He said, "As I would not be a slave, so I would not be a master." This expresses my idea of democracy. Whatever differs from this, to the extent of the difference, is no democracy.

Abraham Lincoln, 16th President of these United States, is everlasting in the memory of his countrymen. For on the battleground at Gettysburg, this is what he said. He said that from these honored dead, we take increased devotion to that cause for which they gave the last full measure of devotion, that we here highly resolve that these dead shall not have died in vain, and that this nation under God shall have a new birth of freedom, and that government of the people, by the people, and for the people shall not perish from the earth.

Gregory Peck narrating for the Los Angeles Philharmonic, Zubin Mehta conducting Aaron Copland's Lincoln Portrait here on WRR 101. And welcome to the evening concert. I'm Matt Rogers. We are still celebrating America's 250th birthday. That continues throughout the month with our parade of star-spangled symphonies. 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WRR's America 250 celebration. Music by Franz Josef Haydn for you now. This is Emmanuel Ax playing the Piano Concerto No. 11 with the Franz Liszt Chamber Orchestra.

Fox and the Franz Liszt Chamber Orchestra, the Piano Concerto No. 11 by Franz Joseph Haydn here on WRR 101. Well, we are just about to turn 105. Mark your calendar, August 5th. That is our anniversary as the first licensed radio station in Texas, and we have got a big, big day of programming to celebrate. You will hear music composed in 1921, classical arrangements of the birthday song, WRR audio archives, and maybe even some special guests in the studio that day. Wednesday, August 5th, WRR 101's 105th birthday.

from Lucia di Lammermoor by Gaetano Donizetti. That was Soon I Shall Find My Resting Place. And that was Roberto Alagna, the tenor for the London Philharmonic Orchestra, with Sir Richard Armstrong conducting. You're listening to the Evening Concert on WRRFM and HD1 Dallas-Fort Worth, classical music and the arts for North Texas. Bach on deck for you, one of his French suites coming up after this Slavonic Rhapsody No. 1 by Antonin Dvorak, the Slovak Philharmonic Orchestra performing.

Zdeněk Kosler and the Slovak Philharmonic Orchestra with the Slavonic Rhapsody No. 1 by Antonín Dvořák. It's the evening concert on WRR 101, music to help you wrap up your day. Thanks for tuning in tonight. I'm Matt Rogers. This is the anniversary of J.S. Bach's death. He died July 28, 1750. And this is the French Suite No. 3 by Bach, played by Andras Schiff.

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0: Andras Schiff playing the piano for the French Suite No. 3 by Johann Sebastian Bach here on WRR 101. It's the evening concert. I'm Matt Rogers, your classical music programming through the night coming up at midnight. So if you're going to have to be up late tonight, maybe your day's just getting going. There's classical music through the night coming up.
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0: Back to your evening concert for tonight with Mario Castelnuovo Tedesco, his Guitar Concerto No. 1, Eduardo Fernandez playing with the English Chamber Orchestra on WRR 101.

Eduardo Fernandez playing the guitar for the English Chamber Orchestra, Mario Castelnuovo Tedesco's Guitar Concerto No. 1. The evening concert coming to an end here at midnight, but there is classical music through the night coming up, so stay tuned. Right now, three chorale preludes by Johannes Brahms. This is Califax performing.

most of the time, a rumor is not rooted in anything that makes sense. Rumors can come from anywhere. This music was written by a composer who had a rumor swirl around him nearly his whole life. And his actions didn't really help the rumor. He kind of added fuel to the rumor mill fire. You'll hear what the rumor was, why people believed it, when we hear this music in about a half an hour.

It's always great to have your company as we enjoy music through the night. I'm Jalene Kahn. Here's a performance by the Northern Chamber Orchestra with conductor Nicholas Ward. They'll play Don Quixote Suite by Georg Philipp Telemann.

Don Quixote Suite by Georg Philipp Telemann. Nicholas Ward conducted the Northern Chamber Orchestra on Music Through the Night. Coming up, we'll hear music by a composer who thought he was Irish through and through. But turns out that part of his heritage was a big fib told to him by his mother. Still, he wrote music that's incredibly Irish, and we'll hear that along with the fib coming up in about a minute.

When you're a kid, your parents might tell you these little fibs, right? Usually in order to keep you safe or get you to eat your vegetables. Well, as a kid, this composer's mother told him that he was born in Dublin, Ireland. She changed the story after her husband left her when he found out that his son had been conceived by another man. Victor Herbert was not born in Ireland. He was born in France and baptized in Germany. But he did keep part of his Irish story. This is Victor Herbert's Irish Rhapsody.

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Joanne Faletta conducted the Ulster Orchestra with Victor Herbert's Irish Rhapsody on Music Through the Night. Violin virtuoso Niccolo Paganini had to fight off the rumor mills during his lifetime. He had a bit of a mysterious persona, and people believed that he sold his soul to the devil for his talents on violin. He didn't really help out these rumors. The rumors were heightened by the fact that Paganini never let anyone see or hear him practice violin. This is a performance by the Mozart String Trio. They're joined by guitarist Anthea Gifford. They'll play Terzetto by Niccolo Paganini.

0: Scherzetto by Niccolo Paganini. The Mozart String Trio was joined by guitarist Anthea Gifford on Music Through the Night.
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At one point in his career, Antonín Dvořák wrote a trilogy of pieces. Those were inspired by nature, life, and love. This piece is in the nature category, which, as we know, is both a life-giving and destructive force. Yes, this music is inspired by nature, but also Shakespeare. Specifically, the story of Othello. Dvorak's Othello Overture, performed here by the Oslo Philharmonic Orchestra under conductor Marius Janssens.

before Antonin Dvorak came to the United States to teach, he went on a farewell tour in Czech cities. And that music was a part of his farewell tour. Dvorak conducted the premiere of that in the late 1800s. Otello Overture by Dvorak. Maris Janssens conducted the Oslo Philharmonic Orchestra on Music Through the Night. It's great to have your company tonight. I hope you're doing well.

There comes a time in everyone's life that you realize that you, too, are now a bird watcher. This is a subtle change. Sometimes you enjoy watching birds here and there. The next thing you know, you have books and binoculars that you carry everywhere with you. If you're into birding, this piece of music is going to introduce us to a popular bird, the goldfinch, a tiny little bird with a red and white face. Those colors contrast its yellow and black wings. And what instrument better than to imitate a bird? Here's flutist Manuela Weisler with Musica Vitae, playing Vivaldi's Flute Concerto No. 3 called The Goldfinch.

the Goldfinch, Flute Concerto No. 3 by Vivaldi. That was flutist Manuela Weisler with Musica Vitae. We also heard Ulf Soderberg playing harpsichord. Symphony No. 5 by Jean Sibelius also has a bird appearance. In the final movement, you'll hear the awe that Sibelius found himself in when he thought of the rustle of wings and swan songs as the swan prepared for flight.

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0: The finale of that symphony has been called the greatest of all time. It took Jean Sibelius about 6 years to finish that symphony. It's his symphony number 5. We heard the Boston Symphony Orchestra, led by conductor Colin Davis, on Music Through the Night.
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0: She's such a special composer, I think, and one that deserves all the recognition that she's only now starting to get. A woman of many firsts. And, you know, I think that incredibly vast range of influences that she brings into her music is very, very unique. And it's very personal.
1: That's violinist Randall Goosby talking about American composer Florence Price. Goosby will play a violin concerto by Price coming up, and we'll hear more about this composer and this piece of music. That's in about 5 minutes.

The New Tyrolean Waltz by Sophia Duschak. Tyrolean, referring to the Western Austrian state in the Alps, Tyrol. That was harpist Kyunghee Kim Sutra on Music Through the Night. This violin concerto by Florence Price was written in 1952, the year before her sudden death. This was just as she was getting to explore possibilities with her music in Europe. So the manuscript of this piece was never published. It was actually considered lost after Florence Price's daughter died in the mid-1970s. This piece of music was one of many that was found in a home in Chicago that Price lived in when she died, a piece of music that almost never got to see the light of day. Violinist Randall Goosby and the Philadelphia Orchestra play Florence Price's Violin Concerto No. 2.

Violin Concerto No. 2 by American composer Florence Price. Yannick Nézet-Séguin conducted the Philadelphia Orchestra. The soloist was Randall Gooseby. A Mozart piano sonata is coming up in just a minute. I'm Jalene Kahn. It's great to have your company.

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pianist Leon Fleischer and Mozart's Piano Sonata No. 4 on Music Through the Night. 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There's a bit of a mystery about how this piece of music came to be. The composer, Paul Dukas, told his friend that he had lost a wager, and this piece of music would be him paying his debt. There appears to be an actual bet, but nobody really knows with who or what they were betting on. But this was the prize, La Perie, The Fairy, by Paul Dukas.

0: La Prairie, or The Fairy by Paul Dukas. Pierre Boulez conducted the New York Philharmonic on Music Through the Night. 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

When a craving hits, you have to satisfy it. Otherwise, it can just become an obsession. This happens to me, usually this time of day, with chocolate. Sometimes you find yourself in the mood for chocolate, but other times you want some carrots and dip. Whatever you're craving, I hope you can satisfy that tonight. When you're craving a certain type of music, we can help you out with those cravings. We have about a dozen custom streams on our website that will give you exactly the sound that you're looking for. There's a stream for peaceful piano tunes, one to help you sleep, and a couple if you like movie music. Right now, we're going to take a sampling from our guitar stream and hear an original piece written and performed by Frederick Hand.

Frederick Hand is an Emmy-winning composer who's written music for TV like Sesame Street and soap operas, and also for movies. Movies that have starred Leonardo DiCaprio, Robert De Niro, and Meryl Streep. But above all, Frederick Hand says he's a guitarist who loves to doodle and improv. That was A Doodle by Frederick Hand, Romantic Etude. This piece of music tells a story about a princess who's dancing by herself in the woods. Then all of a sudden, she notices that a bear is watching her. It's intimidating at first, but eventually the bear wins her over, and they start dancing together. And as you can imagine with a good fairy tale, that bear turns into a prince. Duet Concertino by Richard Strauss.

Richard Strauss wrote that piece of music for a friend of his, a bassoonist who played with the Vienna Philharmonic. It's called Duet Concertino. We heard bassoonist Eugenio Arrue and clarinetist Nicole Kern with the German Chamber Philharmonic, led by conductor Paavo Järvi.

Peter Tchaikovsky loved writing music for Sleeping Beauty. The entire score is nearly 4 hours long. Next, we're going to hear a pretty piece from Sleeping Beauty. It's Rose Adagio.

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Rose Adagio from Sleeping Beauty by Tchaikovsky. Herbert von Karajan conducted the Berlin Philharmonic on Music Through the Night. Joaquin Rodrigo is a composer who was blind since he was 3 years old, so he needed help sometimes getting music on paper. And it was Gaspar Cassado in the late 1940s that helped him get this piece of music on paper, Concerto in Gallant Style.

0: Joaquin Rodrigo is probably best known for his guitar concertos, but he wrote a couple for cello, too. And he wrote that one at the request of Gaspar Cassato in the late 1940s. The two worked together on it, sometimes until the wee hours of the night. Concerto in Gallant Style by Rodrigo. We heard cellist Robert Cohen and the London Symphony Orchestra with conductor Enrique Batiz.
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Perhaps the first woman to be recognized as a composer was a woman named Hildegard von Bingen. In the 12th century, she spent most of her life in an isolated monastery. She was a visionary, a prophet, and a pioneer who wrote books on biology, botany, medicine, and the arts. When it comes to music, Hildegard didn't start writing music until she was 38 years old. She wrote it for the nuns in her monastery. And luckily for us, Hildegard von Bingen left behind a treasure trove of music in her long life. But most of that music has only been recorded in the last 50 years. That's 800 years after her death. Coming up in about 15 minutes, we'll hear a song by Hildegard von Bingen. I hope you can stick around.

Joanne Polk playing music by Amy Beach called A Hermit Thrush at Morn. A hermit thrush, a tiny, cute little friendly bird. Hey there, I'm Jalene Kahn. I hope you're doing well. Thanks a lot for being here with me to enjoy these performances. Coming up, a piece of music that tells a love story. It is a bittersweet love story, and it partly reminisces about love lost. That's in about 20 minutes. Here's the Sinfonia from Bach's Cantata No. 169.

Academia Byzantina with Stefano De Michele playing organ. That was Sinfonia from Bach's Cantata No. 169. When you think about the first composer, that'd be hard to answer. But when it comes to women, we know that it's probably a woman named Hildegard von Bingen. She was around in the 12th century and spent most of her life in an isolated monastery. That's where she did some incredible things for a woman during her time. She was an expert in biology, medicine, and the arts. But she didn't start writing music until she was almost 40. She wrote hundreds of songs, most of them only recorded in the last 50 years. Here's one of those songs, probably one of her more popular today. It's called O Fire of the Paraclete.

Anonymous 4 with O Fire of the Paraclete by Hildegard von Bingen. She's featured in a special about women in classical music called Distinguished Rebels. We publish that for Women's History Month, but you can listen to it anytime. 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

This piece of music tells a bittersweet love story about two people, former lovers, who meet again in their old age. The music takes you through their reunion and the way they reminisce about lost love. Ballet du Cœur by Gabriel Pierné, performed here by Chamber Music Palm Beach.

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Ballet de Cour by Gabrielle Pierney. That was Chamber Music Palm Beach on Music Through the Night. Music by Norwegian composer Edvard Grieg is coming up in just a minute.

Just as Jean Sibelius helped Finland create a musical identity, Edvard Grieg did that for Norway. Here's some of his Norwegian-flavored music, Norwegian Dances, number 2, 3, and 4.

0: a couple of Norwegian dances by Norwegian composer Edvard Grieg. 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

Do you ever watch those reality dating shows and know that some couples, probably closer to all of them, are not going to make it? And you wonder, how did they not see this? You might have wondered that if you knew Hector Berlioz when he started a relationship in his mid-20s. He fell in love with an actress who appeared to be uninterested in him. She inspired this symphony. We'll hear a movement from the symphony and more about their relationship coming up in 45 minutes.

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Hey there, it's great to have your company. I'm Jalene Kahn. Whatever instrument you play or like to listen to the most, there's probably an arrangement for that instrument of this piece of music. It's called Stanchion, or Serenade, by Franz Schubert. This is the piano arrangement arranged by Franz Liszt and performed here by Oksana Yablonskaya.

Franz Liszt arranged that piece of music for solo piano. It's Stanchion, or Serenade, by Franz Schubert. And we just heard Oksana Yablonskaya perform. A little bit of Mozart is next. The Chamber Orchestra of Lausanne with Mozart's Divertimento No. 1.

Yehudi Menuhin, conducting Chamber Orchestra of Lausanne with Mozart's Divertimento No. 1. Not every day you hear a concerto written for double bass. That's what you'll hear performed next in just a minute.

Giovanni Bottesini was a composer and conductor in the 1800s, also a double bass virtuoso. That is the instrument he wrote this concerto for. Edgar Meyer is the soloist with the St. Paul Chamber Orchestra.

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It's not every day you get to hear a double bass concerto. Giovanni Bottesini was an Italian composer from the 1800s, and he was a double bass virtuoso. Playing that music was the St. Paul Chamber Orchestra, soloist Edgar Meyer, under conductor Hugh Wolf.

Hector Berlioz was in his mid-20s when he fell in love with an actress. He pursued her, almost obsessively, for 7 years. And then she finally, maybe reluctantly, accepted his offer to marry him. The two were happy at first, but as you can guess, the relationship eventually floundered. They never really learned each other's language. Berlioz spoke French, the actress spoke English. So that might have caused a couple of arguments, don't you think? It was the relationship with her that inspired Symphonie Fantastique by Hector Berlioz. This is the movement Reveries from that symphony.

0: Some say that that movement from Symphonie Fantastique is a musical experience that mimics what it's like to be on psychedelics. That's because of the hallucinatory, dreamlike nature of the piece. And because it's been suggested that Berlioz composed part of that music while under the influence of psychedelics. Reveries from Symphonie Fantastique by Hector Berlioz. Paul Perret conducted the Detroit Symphony Orchestra. I'm Jalene Kahn. Thanks for listening with me. Have a great Wednesday.
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Good morning. Welcome to Music on a Wednesday morning here on WRR, FM and HD1, Dallas-Fort Worth, all classical, all the time. I'm David Ginder, in for Kurt this morning. I have a lovely love song. It's Set in Nature, coming up in 15 minutes. And this is a piece by Robert Schumann. It's called Songs of Dawn. It's a piano piece by Schumann. And today is the anniversary of Schumann's death. This piece was written during the period of Schumann's severe mental decline. This is actually one of the last pieces he wrote before being institutionalized. And the piece, again called Songs of Dawn, gives us impressions of early morning. So perfect timing. Here's pianist Mitsuko Uchida, Songs of Dawn by Robert Schumann.

Mitsuko Uchida was the pianist. Music by Robert Schumann on the anniversary of Schumann's death today. That was Robert Schumann's Songs of Dawn. So Schumann later today, again for the anniversary of his death today, Amy Midday has Fairy Pictures and Bidmung. Emilio in the afternoon today during the homestretch has Pieces in Folk Style by Robert Schumann. And Matt tonight has Ian Bostridge singing Dichtliebe and Yundi playing The Fantasy in C, Robert Schumann today. 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I'm David Ginder in for Kurt Ranji on WRR 101. I have the Moldau coming up here in just a couple of minutes. And this is a song by Roger Quilter. It's called Now Sleeps the Crimson Petal. The words are by Alfred Lord Tennyson. It's a love song with its setting in nature. And our performance by Benjamin Luxon, baritone. David Willison is the pianist.

Love Song by Roger Quilter, the text by Alfred Lord Tennyson, Now Sleeps the Crimson Petal, performed by baritone Benjamin Luxon and pianist David Willison on this Wednesday. Wednesday next week, August 5th, marks our 105th anniversary as the first licensed radio station in Texas, and we're planning a big day to celebrate. 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Music from the German Baroque, a generation before Bach, coming up in 10 minutes. And this is Vltava, the Moldau. It's from Mavlast, My Country, by Smetana, performed by the Milwaukee Symphony, conducted by Zdeněk Makal.

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It's from My Country, Mavlast, by Smetana. 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Zdenek McCall conducting. 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
3: Composer's Datebook coming up in 15 minutes, Mozart right after, and Haydn's Second Cello Concerto played by Antonio Meneses after the Mozart. And this is by a German Baroque composer a generation before Bach. His name is Johann Christoph Pates. This is Concerto Pastorale by Johann Christoph Pates, performed by the Freiburg Baroque Orchestra, conducted by Gottfried von der Goltz.

0: I have the overture to Don Giovanni coming up in 2 minutes, and that was Concerto Pastorale by Johann Christoph Pates here on WRR 101 with the Freiburg Baroque Orchestra conducted by Gottfried von der Goltz.
1: This is the Composer's Datebook for July 29th. I'm John Burge. On today's date in 1962, the Symphony No. 5 for Strings by the German-born American composer Jean Gouché received its premiere performance at Chautauqua, New York. Romeo Maximilian Eugene Ludwig Gouché was born in Berlin in 1907. His father, a well-to-do European businessman, was not amused by the notion of his son wasting his time on music, even though the famous Berlin-based composer-pianist Ferruccio Busoni confirmed the young man's talent. And so, Jean Gouché ran away from home, abandoning any hope of a sizable inheritance in the process, and came to America. He studied at the universities of Minnesota and Iowa, and in 1950, at age 43, produced his first symphony. Jean Gouché would go on to compose 6 symphonies in all, plus an hour-long symphonic work for chorus and orchestra titled Akhenaten, premiered by Leonard Slatkin and St. Louis Symphony in 1983. For most of his life, despite fellowships and commissions, Gouché lived modestly with his wife Marion in a cottage in White Bear Lake, Minnesota. Gouché died in the fall of 2001, a year after this Cincinnati Symphony recording of his 5th symphony was reissued. Composer's Datebook is produced by APM, American Public Media, in conjunction with the American Composers Forum, reminding you that all music was once new.

Percy Grainger in 5 minutes here on WRR 101. Haydn's second cello concerto right after with Antonio Meneses, soloist. 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I'm David Ginder in for Kurt. Amy Midday today has music for the stage, music from West Side Story, and this was written for the opera stage. This is the overture to Mozart's Don Giovanni with Sir Neville Mariner conducting the Academy of St. Martin in the Fields.

Sir Neville Mariner conducting the Academy of St. Martin in the Fields, the overture to Mozart's opera Don Giovanni on this Wednesday morning. The overture is going to be performed by the Abilene Philharmonic in March, on March 6th. And right here on WRR 101, Antonio Meneses plays the Haydn Second Cello Concerto in a couple of minutes. Our March of the Day coming up in a half hour here on WRR FM and HD1 Dallas-Fort Worth. All classical, all the time. Before the Haydn, this is Percy Grainger, Mach Morris, with the Eastman Rochester Pops Orchestra, conducted by Frederick Fennell.

Mock Morris by Percy Grainger, performed by the Eastman Rochester Pops Orchestra, Frederick Fennell conducting, here on WRR 101. 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I'm David Ginder, in for Kurt Ranji. I have a Bach chorale prelude for organ on a Christmas carol tune coming up in 25 minutes, and this is the Haydn Second Cello Concerto, with Antonio Meneses, cellist, Bradley Creswick conducting the Northern Sinfonia of England.

Antonio Meneses was the cellist, and Bradley Creswick conducting the Northern Sinfonia of England in the Cello Concerto No. 2 by Haydn on this Wednesday here on WRR 101. I'm David Ginder. In today for Kurt, Emilio this afternoon during the homestretch has a Yo-Yo Ma recording playing Tchaikovsky's Andante Cantabile. 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Thank you for doing your part to support this music, and from the city of Dallas reminding residents about mosquito prevention and how to follow the four D's: drain standing water, dress in long sleeves, defend with insect repellent, and limit outdoor activity at dusk and dawn. More information is available at dallascityhall.com. I have the March of the Day coming up in just a couple of minutes, and this is a chorale prelude for organ by Bach. It's on the tune, a very well-known Christmas tune, Christmas carol, In Dulci Jubilo. And our organist is Kevin Bowyer.

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2: J.S. Bach, performed by organist Kevin Bowyer. We heard the chorale prelude on In Dulce Jubilo on this Wednesday. I'm David Ginder in today for Kurt. Mozart's telling of the Don Juan story was earlier, the Don Giovanni Overture. Richard Strauss's musical representation of the story is coming up in a couple of minutes. And right now, today's March of the Day. It was written by Carl King. It's called the Caravan Club. Carl King, American composer and bandmaster, very well known for Barnum and Bailey's favorite. In this March, or March of the Day, the Caravan Club, there are a lot of contrasts. Here's the Texas A&M University Wind Symphony, Timothy Ray conducting. Our March of the Day today, the Caravan Club by Carl King.

Today's March of the Day was written by Carl King, the march called the Caravan Club, performed by the Texas A&M University Wind Symphony, Timothy Ray conducting. The Caravan Club by Carl King, our March of the Day. It is Music for a Wednesday Morning here on WRR 101. I'm David Ginder in for Kurt. Chopin played by Long Long coming up in 15 minutes. You know, the new season for North Texas's arts organizations is just around the corner, and we know there's a lot to keep track of, and that's why we're presenting the North Texas Arts Season Preview Day on Friday, August 21st. That day will be have music spotlighting the upcoming concert seasons of local arts groups. The date for WRR's North Texas Arts Season Preview Day, Friday, August 21st. 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

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Well, here's William Steinberg conducting the Philharmonia Orchestra in the tone poem Don Juan by Richard Strauss.

William Steinberg conducting the Philharmonia Orchestra in the tone poem Don Juan by Richard Strauss. I'm David Ginder in for Kurt Ranji this Wednesday. I have Franz von Suppe in 5 minutes, and a composer who pushed violinists to expand possibilities of playing their instrument is right after the Suppe, not Paganini, much earlier than Paganini. 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Long Long plays Chopin in just a moment, and midday today with Amy Bishop, she has Van Cliburn's recording of the Tchaikovsky First Piano Concerto. Midday today. Well, here is Long Long playing Frédéric Chopin, the Fantasy Impromptu in C-sharp minor.

Fantasy Impromptu by Frédéric Chopin, performed by pianist Lung Lung. I'm David Ginder on this Wednesday morning in for Kurt. Our weekly Classical Connection newsletter gives subscribers exclusive opportunities to win concert tickets. 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I have Heinrich Bieber violin music coming up in 5 minutes here on WRR, FM and HD1, Dallas-Fort Worth, classical for everyone. This is music by Franz von Suppe, the beautiful Galatea Overture with the Detroit Symphony, conducted by Paul Paré.

Paul Poray conducting the Detroit Symphony on this Wednesday here on WRR 101, the beautiful Galatea Overture by François Suppé. Our road rage remedy is coming up in 10 minutes, performed by Harpo Marx. I did not misspeak. Harpo Marx coming up, a recording that was just recently discovered from many years ago, coming up in 10 minutes. 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And from the city of Dallas, reminding residents about mosquito prevention and how to follow the four D's. Drain standing water, dress in long sleeves, defend with insect repellent, and limit outdoor activity at dusk and dawn. 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Time for music by Heinrich Bieber, Violin Sonata No. 1. He was two generations before Bach. He was a violinist, and long before Paganini, 150 years before Paganini, he pushed the playing of the violin to new heights. And he did that with his playing and with the demands he wrote in his music. You know, he said, if you want to play my music, you have to learn how to do this. And I'm talking about playing, for example, more than one note at a time, bowing on more than one string at a time, playing in higher positions on the fingerboard, which allowed for much more flexibility in what the violin could do. And he also championed unique tuning of the strings called scordatura, which opened up new possibilities for the instrument. So here is violinist Rachel Podger performing with Brecken Baroque. This is Violin Sonata No. 1 by Heinrich Bieber.

Music by the Czech Austrian violinist and composer. He was a couple generations before Bach, Heinrich Bieber, Violin Sonata No. 1, our violinist Rachel Podger with Brecken Baroque. Tonight, here on WRR 101, Matt has a violin show piece, Sigmundweisen, played by David Childs on his euphonium. And if you think that's crazy, you need to listen to David Childs before you can have that opinion. David Childs is an unbelievable musician, and Matt will have that recording tonight. I'm David Ginder in for Kurt, countertenor John Holliday, coming up in a couple of minutes, and Suite from Masquerade right after. And now it's time for today's Road Rage Remedy. This is Swanee, Old Folks at Home by Stephen Foster. This is a recording that was just recently rediscovered. It's from the 60s by harpist Harpo Marx.

Harpo Marx, of course, was the silent comedian of the Marx Brothers, but he made music. He was a harpist. And that was Harpo Marx. That was a recording that was just recently rediscovered. It's from a 1964 concert. He was performing a Road Rage Remedy today, Swanee, Old Folks at Home, by Stephen Foster, harpist Harpo Marx. August the 5th, Wednesday next week, is our 105th anniversary as the first licensed radio station in Texas. And we're planning a big day. We hope you'll be here to help celebrate. 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And there's also a feature about our anniversary and it being observed by the Texas Broadcast Museum. That feature is on our app and on our website, WRR101.org. I have a suite from Khachaturian's Masquerade coming up in a couple of minutes, and this is a performance by countertenor John Holliday. He's performing here with pianist Kevin Miller. This is Summertime from Porgy and Bess.

0: countertenor John Holliday performing there with pianist Kevin Miller, Summertime from George Gershwin's Porgy and Bess. John Holliday, countertenor. Emilio, this afternoon during the homestretch, has Duke Ellington's Three Black Kings. 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
0: I'm David Ginder, in today for Kurt Ramji with a look at your WRR 101 arts calendar. Outcry Theater's tragic comedy reimagines Shakespeare's Hamlet from the point of view of two minor characters. The duo stumble through confusing events, fate, free will, and the meaning of life while they knowingly head toward their tragic destiny. Rosencrantz and Guildenstern Are Dead opens on Friday for a one-week run at the Addison Performing Arts Center. For more on this and all the week's arts and culture event highlights, visit WRR101FM on Instagram. I have a Handel Organ Concerto in 15 minutes, played by Richard Egar, and this is a suite from Masquerade by Aram Khachaturian with the St. Petersburg State Symphony, conducted by Andrei Anachanov.

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Andrei Anachanov conducting the St. Petersburg State Symphony. That was a suite from Masquerade by Aram Khachaturian on this Wednesday. 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And today, Charles Ives Symphony No. 3, The Camp Meeting, in 15 minutes. 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This is George Frederick Handel, one of his organ concertos, Organ Concerto in B-flat, Opus 4, Number 6. Our performance is by the Academy of Ancient Music with organist and leader Richard Egar.

Richard Egar was the organ soloist and leader of the Academy of Ancient Music. George Frederick Handel, Organ Concerto in B-flat by Handel, Opus 4, Number 6. I'm David Ginder in for Kurt this Wednesday. Ponce, Manuel Ponce, played by the Fort Worth Symphony in 25 minutes. And music from Madama Butterfly right after, here on WRR, FM and HD1, Dallas-Fort Worth, Classical Music and the Arts for North Texas. Well, it's time for today's Star-Spangled Symphony, a symphony by an American composer for America 250, and today, Charles Ives, his Symphony No. 3, The Camp Meeting. It's a piece for small orchestra, one each of flute, oboe, clarinet, and bassoon, and trombone. There are two horns, bells, and strings. In the Ives Third Symphony, it won the Pulitzer Prize for Music. It's in three movements. First is called Old Folks Gathering, the second, Children's Day, and the third is Communion. And apparently, Gustav Mahler thought this was an excellent piece, and he had plans to conduct it with the New York Philharmonic and in Europe. That never happened, of course, because of Mahler's death, but Mahler liked this piece by Charles Ives, and other champions of this piece were Lou Harrison, Bernard Herrmann, and Leonard Bernstein. Here is Andrew Litton conducting the Dallas Symphony in today's Star-Spangled Symphony, the Symphony No. 3 by Charles Ives, The Camp Meeting.

Today's Star Spangled Symphony, a symphony by an American composer for America 250 here on WRR 101. The Symphony No. 3 by Charles Ives, The Camp Meeting, performed by the Dallas Symphony, conducted by Andrew Litton. Symphony No. 3, The Camp Meeting by Charles Ives. Amy has a Carl Nielsen symphony midday today, the Sinfonia Espansiva. And on the matter of America and American influence, Emilio, this afternoon during the homestretch, has Shostakovich's Jazz Suite. This afternoon, right here. 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I have music from Madama Butterfly coming up in just a couple of minutes, and this is Estrellita by Manuel Ponce, performed by the Fort Worth Symphony and tenor Juan Diego Flores, with Miguel Harth Bedoya conducting.

Estrellita by Manuel Ponce, performed by Juan Diego Flores and the Fort Worth Symphony, conducted by Miguel Harth Bedoya. A new season for North Texas's arts organizations is just around the corner, and, you know, we know there's a lot to keep track of.

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2: With the Academy of St. Martin in the Fields, conducted by Sir Neville Mariner. Music from Puccini's Madama Butterfly.

Neville Mariner conducting the Academy of St. Martin in the Fields in music from Puccini's Madama Butterfly. We heard first the introduction, then Sharpless's aria, and what we just heard was the entrance of Butterfly. Johann Strauss Jr. coming up in 10 minutes, and Beethoven chamber music in just a moment. Also, we have a chamber music concert on Monday on the WRR Concert Hall. It's a concert presented by the Chamber Music Society of Fort Worth, including piano trios by Fauré and Saint-Saëns and Dvorak's Second Piano Quintet. A concert from the Chamber Music Society of Fort Worth, Monday evening at 8 on the WRR Concert Hall. Well, this is chamber music by Beethoven, variations on Handel's See the Conquering Hero Comes. It's a set of variations for cello and piano. Stephen Honigberg is the cellist, and Carol Honigberg is the pianist.

Stephen Honigberg was the cellist. Carol Honigberg was the pianist. We heard Beethoven's variations on George Frideric Handel's See the Conquering Hero Comes. I'm David Ginder in for Kurt. Amy Bishop, coming up in 10 minutes, has music from West Side Story and also a beautiful piece, stunningly beautiful piece by Lily Boulanger. This was the sister of Nadia Boulanger. Lily Boulanger had a very short life, but and therefore didn't write very much music, but her music is unbelievably beautiful. One of those pieces is coming up soon with Amy. And also Robert Schumann today on the anniversary of his death today. 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Gimmick-free since 83. Here's the Vienna Philharmonic Orchestra, Seiji Ozawa conducting Artist's Life by Johann Strauss Jr.

composed during the peak of the popularity of the Viennese waltz that was called Artist's Life from Johann Strauss II. Seiji Ozawa led the Vienna Philharmonic on WRR, FM, and HD1, Dallas-Fort Worth, all classical all the time. Happy Wednesday. Hope you're having a great week so far. Thank you for tuning in to At Work with Amy. I'm Amy Bishop. The Trumpet Concerto by Franz Joseph Haydn is coming up before 11 o'clock, and Robert Schumann's Märchenbilder, or Fairy Pictures, for viola and piano is coming up in about a half hour. 10 o'clock begins, though, with Bernstein.

Leonard Bernstein conducting his own music on WRR 101. We heard the Symphonic Dances from West Side Story, performed by the Los Angeles Philharmonic. That is music that's going to be on Plano Symphony's season opener coming up September 19th. And we have a day coming up that's all about previewing the arts season for North Texas, which is just around the corner. It's a lot to keep up with, which is why we are presenting the North Texas Arts Season Preview Day. Tune in all day to hear music spotlighting the upcoming 2026-27 season concerts of local arts groups, including orchestras, chamber music, opera, dance companies, and choirs. 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And here's music to pair nicely on your summer morning. It's by Lily Boulanger, called Of a Spring Morning.

0: The BBC Philharmonic with Jan-Pascal Tortelier conducting of a spring morning, written by Lily Boulanger on WRR 101. 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

Robert Schumann's Märchenbilder, or Fairy Pictures, as played by violist Cynthia Phelps and pianist Judith Gordon. This is WRR 101. Thank you for hanging out with me. I'm Amy Bishop. And if you have any summer travels coming up, well, wherever you go, you can take us along with you by downloading our free mobile app. You can stream the station live that way, and you can also listen to our Focus on the Arts podcasts and see our broadcast schedule. 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Well, I know fans of the trumpet are going to savor these next 16 minutes of music by Franz Josef Haydn. Rolf Smedvig is our trumpeter with the Scottish Chamber Orchestra led by Yahya Ling. This is Haydn's E-flat major trumpet concerto on WRR 101.

Trumpeter Rolf Smedvig, a soloist in the Trumpet Concerto in E-flat major by Franz Josef Haydn, conducted by Yahya Ling and played by the Scottish Chamber Orchestra. All a part of your soundtrack on this Wednesday with WRR, FM, and HD1, Dallas-Fort Worth, Classical Music and the Arts for North Texas. I'm Amy Bishop. There would be a lot less art in the world today if it were not for philanthropic people throughout history who were able to employ the artists and composers to produce. One very benevolent family in Salzburg was the Hofner family. They were some of Mozart's most generous patrons. That's why a handful of his works actually have the name Hofner attached to them, such as this Symphony No. 35. It's the Prague Philharmonia, led by Zsuzsi Belalovic, in the Hofner Symphony by Wolfgang Amadeus Mozart on WRR.

The Prague Philharmonia with Jerzy Belalovic conducting Mozart's Symphony No. 35, the Hofner Symphony, on WRR 101. Fort Worth Symphony Orchestra has got that on their program coming up in October. And coming up in just a few minutes is a recording of pianist Van Cliburn in a masterwork for piano and orchestra by Tchaikovsky. We're going to hear the Piano Concerto No. 1 coming up very shortly. 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Hello, Ben.

Guitarist Narciso Yepes playing the Sarabanda Lejana by Joaquin Rodrigo on WRR. Van Cliburn plays Tchaikovsky next, and support for WRR comes from Reliant Air Conditioning, focused on increasing trust in HVAC service by employing a team of salespeople who are not on commission. 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The piece of music that you are about to hear is the piece of music that made the pianist in this recording a global icon. Texas's own Van Cliburn, well, technically he's Louisiana-born, but raised in East Texas in Kilgore. And during the height of Cold War in 1958, Van Cliburn made the trip to Russia to compete against the Russians at their own game for the inaugural International Tchaikovsky competition in Moscow. That's where he delivered a performance of Tchaikovsky's Piano Concerto No. 1, and it was so apparent to everyone there, the audience and the judges, that he was the best and deserving of first place. But before they could actually do that, the judges there had to clear it first with the Soviet leader Nikita Khrushchev.

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pianist Van Cliburn owning that work by Peter Tchaikovsky. He was called the Texan who conquered Russia for Tchaikovsky's Piano Concerto No. 1 in B-flat minor. That was Kirill Kondrashin leading the RCA Symphony Orchestra. And this is WRR FM and HD1 Dallas-Fort Worth, classical music and the arts for North Texas. Taking a look at today's WRR 101 Arts calendar, Outcry Theater's tragic comedy reimagines Shakespeare's Hamlet from the point of view of two minor characters. The duo stumble through confusing events, fate, free will, and the meaning of life while they knowingly head toward their tragic destiny. Rosencrantz and Guildenstern Are Dead opens Friday for a one-week run at the Addison Performing Arts Center. For more on this and all this week's arts and culture event highlights, visit WRR 101 FM on Instagram. And I'm going to be very surprised if you have ever heard of this next composer. Now, if you're a woodwind player, perhaps you have. He was a Polish composer active in the first part of the 20th century. His name was Emil Kronke. And some of his works have become popular with woodwind players, such as this piece titled Two Butterflies.

They call themselves Pipe Dreams, that featured flutists Anna Pope and Nancy Ruffer with pianist Helen Crayford and Two Butterflies. That's from the Polish composer of the late 19th and early 20th century, Emil Kronke, on WRR 101. We'll keep the flute in the spotlight for a little longer, but add orchestra and chorus now. William Bennett playing flute with the Academy of St. Martin in the Fields, and Gabrielle Fauré's Pavane.

That's Gabriel Fauré's Pavon with chorus. William Bennett playing flute and Sir Neville Mariner conducting the Academy of St. Martin in the Fields on WRR. Johann Sebastian Bach's music played on guitar is in about 13 minutes. And coming up before 1 o'clock today, we'll hear a Clyburn Gold Medalist playing music by Schumann. We're off to Norway first, though. This is the Norwegian Rhapsody No. 1 by Johan Halvorsen.

The Trondheim Symphony with Ole Christian Rud conducting Johan Halvorsen's Norwegian Rhapsody No. 1. And this is WRR 101, continuing with Bach in a moment. And support for WRR comes from the City of Dallas, reminding residents about mosquito prevention and how to follow the 4 Ds. Drain standing water, dress in long sleeves, defend with insect repellent, and limit outdoor activity at dusk and dawn. More information at dallascityhall.com. 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

Guitarist Julian Bream playing that prelude, fugue, and allegro in D-flat major by Johann Sebastian Bach. And this is WRR 101 and At Work with Amy. If you are a big fan of music from Bach's time, make it a point to join us on Sunday mornings for Sunday Baroque. It's where Suzanne Bona proves that the old can be new with the greatest of Bach, Handel, Vivaldi, and a lot of other composers from their time. That's Sunday Baroque every Sunday, 9 to noon on WRR. In fact, here is something from one of Bach's contemporaries. They were born not too far from each other, but Handel went off to England, where he spent much of his professional life. So Bach and Handel never actually even met. Here's Hans-Martin Linde leading the Linde Consort in Handel's Concerto Grosso in D.

Hans Martin Linde conducting the Linde Consort in that Concerto Grosso in D by George Frederick Handel on WRR 101 and At Work with Amy. 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Ben Abbott believes strong neighborhoods, civic engagement, and community involvement help create a city where families can grow and thrive. Hello, Ben. Pianist John O'Connor brings us a Beethoven piano sonata coming up in about 10 minutes. I've also got one of Wagner's opera overtures and a concerto for flute by Mozart, all of that coming up before 2. Right now, here's the gold medalist of the Cliburn competition in 2017, Yekuan Sunwoo, playing Robert Schumann's Widmung, or Dedication.

He was the gold medalist at the 2017 Clyburn competition. Yekwan Sunwoo playing Robert Schumann's Widmung, or Dedication, as arranged by Franz Liszt. Heard here on WRR, FM, and HD1, Dallas Fort Worth Classical Music and the Arts for North Texas. I'm Amy Bishop, and I got to tell you, I'm starting to get pretty excited about August 5th. That's marking our 105th anniversary as the first licensed radio station in Texas. We've got a day of special programming to celebrate. So we're going to have music that was written in 1921, also classical arrangements of the birthday song. We're going to have some WRR audio archives and maybe even a special guest or so in studio. Mark your calendar for August 5th, so a week from today. And while you're at it, be sure to follow us on social media, because we have a special event that we can't really tell you about just yet, but we're going to be announcing it pretty soon. So just want to throw that in there. Here is music that Ennio Morricone wrote for a film in 1986 that starred Robert De Niro, Jeremy Irons, and Liam Neeson. It was called The Mission. The main theme is titled Gabriel's Oboe, but we're going to hear a version for violin.

It's titled Gabriel's Oboe, but we heard a version for a violin there with violinist Angèle Dubois leading La Pietà. That's Ennio Morricone's music that was from the 1986 movie called The Mission. Heard here on WRR 101 and At Work with Amy. 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John O'Connor at the piano for Beethoven. Now, this is the Piano Sonata No. 9 on WRR. All classical, all the time.

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0: Earlier today, I played Mozart's Hofner Symphony and mentioned that it was the Hofner family of Salzburg that was responsible for several of Mozart's compositions by commissioning them. Well, this music by Mozart was commissioned by a wealthy surgeon who was also an amateur flutist by the name of Ferdinand de Jean. It's Mozart's Flute Concerto No. 1, with Emmanuel Paud playing flute and the Berlin Philharmonic led by Claudio Abbado.

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The Berlin Philharmonic with Claudio Abbado conducting and Emmanuel Paud playing flute in that Flute Concerto No. 1 by Wolfgang Amadeus Mozart on WRR. Hope you can stick around for a little bit this afternoon, because in about 20 minutes, I'm going to have music from Danish composer Carl Nielsen, his third symphony, which features a part for soprano and baritone. And support for WRR comes from Dallas Water Utilities, now accepting entries for the 32nd annual WaterWise Landscape Tour. 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Entry deadline is August 21st. 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We also get support from Ben Abbott and Associates, supporting efforts that bring City of Dallas communities together. Ben Abbott believes that investing in neighborhoods and strengthening community connections contributes to a city where families and businesses can flourish. Hello, Ben. Daniel Barenboim, conducting Wagner's music now. This is the overture from Tannhäuser, played by the Chicago Symphony.

The Chicago Symphony Orchestra, conducted by Daniel Barenboim, and the overture from Tannhäuser by Richard Wagner on WRR, FM, and HD1, Dallas-Fort Worth, classical for everyone. Thanks for joining me today here on this 29th of July, and our celebration of America's 250th birthday is continuing all month long with our parade of Star-Spangled Symphonies. Throughout the month, you can join Kurt Ranji each weekday morning at 9 when he plays a symphony by an American composer. So join us for the remainder of our Star-Spangled Symphonies all the way through this Friday. Well, we just heard some opera music by Wagner. Now, here's opera music by Jacques Offenbach. The famous barcarolle from his Tales of Hoffmann, with quite a star-studded lineup in this recording.

soprano Montserrat Caballa with mezzo-soprano Shirley Verrett, and the Ambrosian Opera Chorus with Jacques Offenbach's Barcarolle from the Tales of Hoffmann. That was the New Philharmonia Orchestra performing under the direction of Anton Guadagno. 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Menu and dinner information at bavariangrill.com. 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Ben Abbott believes a connected community helps build a stronger city for current and future generations. Hello, Ben. This next symphony by Carl Nielsen really kind of broke the mold as far as symphonies go, partly because he included parts for wordless solos for soprano and baritone in the second movement. He titled it his Sinfonia Espansiva. We'll hear soprano Esteli Gomez, baritone John Taylor Ward, and Thomas Dalsgaard leading the Seattle Symphony. Carl Nielsen, Symphony No. 3 on WRR.

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The Symphony No. 3, Sinfonia Espansiva, by Danish composer Carl Nielsen. Thomas Dalsgaard led the Seattle Symphony. And in the second movement, we heard soprano Esteli Gomez and baritone John Taylor Ward. And I'm Amy Bishop, joining you here on WRR 101 and At Work with Amy. 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

that Austrian composer was considered, at least for a while, to be a musical rival of the Strauss family. His name was Josef Lanner, and he was a hit maker during his time as well. That waltz was called Die Werber, or The Suitors, played by the Salon Orchestra. And this is WRR 101, where support comes from listeners and from waterisawesome.com. 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And have a wonderful afternoon. Emilio Alvarez is next. I'll see you back here tomorrow morning at 10. Taking us up to Emilio's show is Mendelssohn's music and the scherzo from A Midsummer Night's Dream.

Shakespeare-inspired incidental music at the tail end of our 2 o'clock hour. Today, the Scherzo from A Midsummer Night's Dream by Felix Mendelssohn, played by George Sell and the Cleveland Orchestra. That sound means we've made it to the home stretch with Emilio Alvarez on your classical, member-supported WRR Dallas Fort Worth. Hello and a wonderful Wednesday to you. Thanks for tuning in to the home stretch today. We've got a very fun program ahead. Shostakovich's Jazz Suite is coming. Speaking of jazz, we'll hear music from Duke Ellington as well. We'll hear music by Robert Schumann on the anniversary of his death. We'll hear from Yo-Yo Ma playing Schumann and Tchaikovsky. I guess I'm just a little extra excited about Yo-Yo Ma coming. It's still a couple of months away, but the excitement builds day after day. The cello hero Yo-Yo Ma is coming to town. But we'll hear, to begin our program, Rossini's theme and variations for clarinet in E-flat, played by Richard Stoltzman, playing his clarinet with the Mostly Mozart Festival Orchestra.

Theme and Variations for Clarinet in E-flat by Rossini, played by the Mostly Mozart Festival Orchestra. Richard Stoltzman playing his clarinet. Funding for WRR comes from Sid Richardson Museum in Fort Worth's Sundance Square, open to the public daily. Now on display, Russell's Retreat explores works made by the cowboy artist during his summers at Glacier National Park in Montana. All right, we'll continue with music by Tchaikovsky. November 20th cannot get here soon enough. That's when Yo-Yo Ma will be playing with the Dallas Symphony. And I just looked on their website, that concert is already sold out. I hate to be the bearer of that bad news, but we can enjoy Yo-Yo Ma all together here on WRR. And here playing with the Pittsburgh Symphony Orchestra, Lauren Mazel conducting the Andante Cantabile, a favorite movement originally from Tchaikovsky's String Quartet No. 1.

0: I just get so happy listening to Yo-Yo Ma play that beautiful melody from Tchaikovsky, the Andante Cantabile, the Pittsburgh Symphony behind Yo-Yo Ma for that performance. 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

The summer of 1905 was a banner season for Gustav Mahler. His daughter was born, his second daughter, and he also finished off his 7th symphony, which we just heard the opening movement of right there. The symphony number 7 by Gustav Mahler, sometimes called the Song of the Night. We heard the Cleveland Orchestra, led by Pierre Boulez, playing that movement. And it looks like it's time for us to see what's going on in our local area today. Here is our WRR 101 arts calendar for our Wednesday. Outcry Theater's tragic comedy reimagines Shakespeare's Hamlet from the point of view of two minor characters. The duo stumble through confusing events, fate, free will, and the meaning of life, while they knowingly head towards their tragic destiny. Rosencrantz and Guildenstern Are Dead opens on Friday for a one-week run at the Addison Performing Arts Center. For more on this and all the week's arts and culture event highlights, visit WRR101FM on Instagram. 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Ben Abbott believes strong neighborhoods, civic engagement, and community involvement help create a city where families can grow and thrive. Hello, Ben. Music now from a Czech composer to wrap up this hour, Josef Bohuslav Forster, better known as J.B. Forster. His father was a teacher at the conservatory there in Prague, where he was a native. The Slovak Radio Symphony Orchestra will wrap up this hour with J.B. Forster's festive overture.

Festive Overture by J.P. Forster, played by the Slovak Radio Symphony Orchestra, bringing us to our 4 o'clock hour this afternoon. 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I'm your host, Emilio Alvarez. Coming up in this hour, a symphonic suite by George Whitefield Chadwick, Leonard Bernstein's Second Symphony, subtitled The Age of Anxiety, which I'll be anxious to hear after we hear now from George Friedrich Handel, Zadok the Priest, the Coronation Anthem No. 1, originally written for the festivities of the coronation of George II in 1727. We're going to hear the St. Paul's Cathedral Choir performing on WRR.

The St. Paul's Cathedral Choir performing that coronation anthem by George Friedrich Handel, Zadok the Priest. 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We'll hear a symphony by Leonard Bernstein now, which is named after a Pulitzer Prize-winning poem by W.H. Auden, titled The Age of Anxiety. It won the Pulitzer in 1948, and Bernstein composed this piece the year after. Leonard Bernstein Symphony No. 2, The Age of Anxiety, played by the Baltimore Symphony Orchestra with pianist Jean-Yves Thibaudet.

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0: Music by Leonard Bernstein. Lenny writing his second symphony for orchestra and piano, titled The Age of Anxiety. We heard Jean-Yves Thibaudet at the piano, joining Maren Alsop and the Baltimore Symphony Orchestra. 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
0: You're listening to The Home Stretch, and we will stretch out over the top of the hour with more American large ensemble music. This one from George Whitefield, Chadwick. About 40 years before that Leonard Bernstein symphony, Chadwick wrote this symphonic suite in E-flat major. We'll hear the Czech State Philharmonic performing.

George Whitefield Chadwick's Symphonic Suite in the key of E-flat, played by the Czech State Philharmonic. You're listening to WRRFM and HD1 Dallas-Fort Worth. I'm your host, Emilio Alvarez, and it looks like we're due for our Road Rage Remedy today. We're going to hear a cello favorite, Stepan Hauser, playing his cello here with the London Symphony Orchestra. In this beautiful movement from Saint-Saëns' Carnival of the Animals, we'll hear The Swans.

0: gracefully floating for our road rage remedy today. The Swan from the Carnival of the Animals by Camille Saint-Saëns, played by Stefan Hauser, joining the London Symphony Orchestra. 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
0: Thanks for tuning into the homestretch today. And as we commemorate the anniversary of the death of Robert Schumann, who passed away on this day in 1856, we'll hear one more cello work today. And it will be Yo-Yo Ma once more, this time with Emmanuel Ax at the piano playing Schumann's five pieces in folk style.

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On the anniversary of the death of Robert Schumann today, passed away on this day in 1856, we heard Five Pieces in Folk Style by Schumann, played by Yo-Yo Ma and Emmanuel Axe. 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Pianist Paul Lewis will be our featured soloist to take us up to the top of the hour with the BBC Symphony Orchestra playing Beethoven's Emperor Concerto.

0: Beethoven's Piano Concerto No. 5, The Emperor Concerto, played by Paul Lewis and the BBC Symphony Orchestra, conductor Jerzy Belohlavek. 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
0: You're listening to The Homestretch. We know Duke Ellington as a jazz band leader, but he was also an accomplished composer in the jazz and classical vernacular. In this piece, I would say toes the line between the two. We're going to hear this dedication to Dr. Martin Luther King, who had just been killed right before this piece was written. But he's only one of the three kings spoken about in the title of this work, titled Three Black Kings by Duke Ellington. The other two kings are King Solomon and King Balthazar, the African king of the Three Magi. Three Black Kings, played here by the American Composers Orchestra, Jimmy Heath's saxophone joining in on WRR.

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The American Composers Orchestra with featured saxophonist Jimmy Heath performing Three Black Kings by Duke Ellington. Another jazz-inspired work on the way. We're going to hear from Shostakovich in just a bit, but right now we'll hear the Adagio of Spartacus and Phrygia from Aram Khachaturian's Spartacus, played by the Vienna Philharmonic with Khachaturian himself conducting.

The Adagio from Khachaturian's Spartacus. We heard Aram Khachaturian himself conducting the Vienna Philharmonic. 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We have time for just one more piece to take us up to 7 o'clock. That's when Matt Rogers will take over with the dinner concert. I'll join you again tomorrow afternoon at 3 p.m. I've been your host, Emilio Alvarez, and this has been The Home Stretch. We'll wrap up our program today with the Jazz Suite No. 1 by Dmitri Shostakovich, played by the Philadelphia Orchestra. I want to thank you for tuning in today. Have a wonderful rest of your Wednesday.